0: It's Brendan Lake and Gratitude, one of my favourite ever songs. Absolutely love that. You're in Vision with Matt Prater. And Brendan Lake recently performed at CMA Fest in Nashville, a country music festival. And he had an event called Cowboy Church. He got CeCe Winans up and a whole bunch of other gospel artists to perform and lead worship. It was absolutely awesome. And here's a little snippet of him sharing the gospel at a secular country music event. Check this out.
1: Maybe God's been working on your heart. And even if it was for one person, y'all, everything for me changed in my life. Because I showed up to a similar event, except it wasn't a bunch of rednecks singing. It was a bunch of macho men ripping phone books and breaking bricks and everything. Anybody remember the Power Team? All right, like 12 people remember the Power Team. But I gave my life to Christ. Yes, me. Tattooed up, crazy looking dude. I gave my life to Jesus many years ago because someone extended the invitation. And I felt the tug. And I realized that, man, if I wasn't living and giving my life to Jesus, y'all, I was missing the entire point of life. I'm here to tell you, listen, if you're not walking with him, man, you are missing the point. And the coolest thing is this isn't even about fire insurance so that you won't burn in hell for all of eternity. Although that's a plus, because that's real. But the coolest thing is my favorite, my life verse is Ephesians 3:20. It says that God is able. Boom, we can have church. That's all you needed to hear. However, it says God is able to do exceedingly, abundantly more than anything you ask, think, or imagine. But the coolest part is this. According to the power he places inside of us. He doesn't just want your heart so that he can save you. But he wants to fill you with power to make your life matter. He has had plans for your life before you took your first breath. And they are plans to prosper and not to harm you, but to give you a hope and a future. And listen, I know I'm talking to a few Bubbas out there. Listen, I wrote a song called Bubba. It's going to come out at some point because my heart is for the dudes that think they've done too much, they've gone too far. And I'm here to tell you that's bullcrap. Grace is so much bigger than any sin or any mess you've gotten yourself in trouble with. In fact, that's why he sent his son to die for it. And his grace and what he did on the cross, it covers everything you've done in your past, the stuff you're wrestling with right now, and every bit of it that you're always, I mean, y'all, none of us are perfect.
0: That is so good. That is Brendan Lake, who was sharing at a country music event in Nashville called CMA Fest. And he had CeCe Winans, I think Lauren Daigle as well, a bunch of artists leading worship. And they called it Cowboy Church. I'd love to go to that. That'd be awesome. Love his music. He's a great man of God. And he's winning souls wherever he goes. He preaches the gospel, does altar calls. Great to see an evangelist like him. Also a well-known singer as well. Great stuff there. Keep Brendan Lake in your prayers. If you ever want to request you know, some music from Brendan Lake or your favorite artist, you can send us an email anytime through the Vision website, radio@vision.org.

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You're on Vision with Matt Prater. And I don't know if you heard that there was a plot to kill Billy Graham when he preached in Australia.

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dismissed, defeated, and bound. We bind every strong man demon over the city. We release the anointing of the Holy Ghost. We proclaim victory and salvation to the city of Sydney and to the nation of Australia in the name of the Lord Jesus Christ. Hallelujah.

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